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6: 干活。
7: I've been keeping eye on them lately, and the Chinese man who left has returned.
8: Back again?
7: Yes. As what I see, Chief, I gotta say that. This group of Chinese people who comes to the tribe is truly different from other foreigners in the past. They seem determined to see the project come through.
9: Stay vigilant. Don't let your guard down.
7: Of course.
9: Hugo, I ask you to keep looking the Nikara.What are they doing now?
10: Nothing out of the ordinary. They're just planting grass.
9: You keep watching.
10: It's pointless. I don't want to do it. I want to do something I like, you know?
9: Hugo! What do you mean, things that you like? Your future is to be the chief of this tribe.
10: And as a chief of the tribe, I just tell people to go spy on other people?
9: How dare you!
7: Calm down, calm down, calm down. All right. Hugo, come with me. Go with me, okay?
10: You can't just keep doing this, you know that, right?
4: 来，吃饭去。哎，嘿，
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7: Master Hugo, I can see you.

0: really like Nora Light.
1: 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We're here to keep an eye on them. That's all.
0: Well, I'm just asking. But you know, there's no possibility between us and the Nicholas tribe.
2: 西瓜, 大西瓜.
0: So, you'd better give up, son.
3: I know.
4: According to the information I've got, for the new farming law, 我有一些新的想法，可以通过长期浸泡菌带来称重量，再根据出菇的情况来确定最大最合适的蓄水量。
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6: Sorry, Joe, we're leaving Bamala tomorrow.
7: Yes, I know. But here is a very important invitation for you.
8: It's Roger's birthday.
9: The Vice Premier and Secretary of Agriculture of Bamala?
7: Absolutely. I know you always wanted to meet him. I think it's a great opportunity.
10: Thank you, Zhao. Where did you get these invitations?
7: Well, I've been looking for it since I heard your request.
9: It's several days from now. Mm.
7: Come on, guys. Fort Manar has the best view and seafood. Consider it's a holiday, right? I think you should meet him. It will be helpful for projects that come later.
9: Do you know what I mean?
10: Thank you, Zhao. You're the most adorable Chinese person I've ever met.
7: Thank you. Actually, all Chinese people are adorable, like Jun Cao Guoren professor you met. He didn't quit. He's still trying.
10: Professor Li, very dedicated scientist. How's he doing?
7: Well, his new Jun Cao demonstration is beginning to show results. I hope, I really hope you could come by and see after Roger's party.
10: Okay, let's see what happens.
7: Thank you.
2: 张秘书，你好。 哎，欢迎欢迎，正好老师啊还想让我去找您呢。
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0: 心的。
1: Have you been beijing before?
2: I see.
1: Yeah, really?
2: Yeah.
1: Yes, you know the Jintao technology is good in there right now. Okay, it's good thing for Kamala. So we need a good information to support it. So we need more people to help us.
2: Have you been beijing before?
0: I see. Hey, hey,
3: hey, bro, what's up?
1: 进来了。
4: 哎，
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1: Absolutely.
2: I really like it.
1: 我非常喜欢。
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1: 感谢您。
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1: And more surprises.
3: 这些是我们在巴马拉种的蔬菜。
1: Actually, amazing. This white.
2: Wow.
1: Planet,
2: It's amazing.
1: 这简直太难以置信了。
2: How did you make it?
1: 您是怎么做到的？
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1: When people doubt us, we usually surprise them.
2: You've been preparing those gifts for me. Is there a risk?
1: 您把这些礼物送给我会有一些风险。
2: How? You can't make it if you waste time.
1: 如果没有做成的话，会不会就落空了？
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2: All right. I also didn't have some confidence.
1: 看到这些礼物，我更有信心了。
2: Let's have a toast.
1: 咱们举杯吧。
3: 好。
2: Let's have a toast.
3: 生日快乐
1: ！Happy birthday!
2: Happy birthday!
4: Before the party begins, Genie and my son Hugo will represent our tribe to sing a song for everybody.
5: Happy birthday!
4: Raja! 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
7: Thank you so much. Here, by the way, do you
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7: go dance with me?
8: 跳很高。
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4: 我就是跟着他跳的，
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9: 那个
10: ，Let's have a beer war。
4: What?
10: Beer contest, competition of drinking. Come on.
0: 如果想跟伟龙哥拼酒
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12: A cowardly man does not deserve more.
13: Are you going mad? What are you talking about?
0: 有点挑衅的意思。
11: Are you drunk?
10: Come on, drink with me. Come on, drink. Take one. Come on.
11: 天哥，
10: come on.
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10: ，come on.
11: 艾凯
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0: 那个中国白酒怎么着
14: ？Chinese spirit, spirit.
15: We drink Chinese spirit.
16: Chinese spirit.
14: Are you kidding me? This little? Why are you so conservative?
17: 瞧不起你，就倒这么点儿。这是我们中国的白酒，就是这个喝法。
14: That is how we drink.
17: Okay.
14: This is how I drink.
18: 哎，我们这中国的酒还挺好喝的吧？
14: Are you okay? Tastes good? Yeah, yeah, yeah, it's great. Let's go. Keep it going. Come on, more.
17: 接着来。
18: All right.
17: 不行就别喝了。
18: OK，
17: 好。
18: 好好。
19: 后背。舒服。
14: Yeah。
4: 李师傅，差不多可以了。
19: 没事，这才刚刚开始。
18: I'll do myself.
13: Hey, stop drinking.
4: Okay, okay.
18: Hey, no, let me do it myself.
14: How do I say cheers in Chinese?
18: 干杯，
19: 干杯。
18: 干杯！
9: 没事吧
14: ？Are you okay?
9: No.
15: What is going on?
14: I'm having a drinking competition with the Chinese.
17: 这是我们的好酒。
15: What are you planning to do?
13: No, your son is so immature. He planned this whole drinking competition. Don't blame this on the Chinese.
15: How dare you? Hey, you!
13: Dad!
15: What did you say?
13: It's Hugo. He started a competition with the Chinese people, but he lost.
15: In Pamala, we only drink Pamala's liquor. French Chinese drink doesn't count.
1: Your defeat is really certain. So tell me, why are your people are so afraid about the home failure? Huh?
6: 说都说不清。
13: Dad, calm down.
6: 说，哎，我是不是惹事儿了？
15: Ladies and gentlemen, today we also invited some UN experts who've been working in our country villages to help us by Bamala agricultural development. Let's welcome them.
8: Thanks everybody for coming to my birthday party. I was born in Island Province. That made me the son of the island. And today, the candidate of the next campaign, they are here too. That give us an opportunity to let us know the plan strategy. Vincent, Nicola, give us an introduction.
20: Ladies and gentlemen, I'm delighted to see you here. Mr. Roger.
21: 他说非常荣幸。
20: Roger and I are old friends. He is also the pride of our Highland province. And now, going to share with you the progresses of our tribe. We've been producing coffee since 1931, when we introduced the typical coffee from Jamaica.Since then, we've been evolving in production, but also quality. It's also been a great income resource for our Highland province, and recently has been endorsed by a UN expert group, as they see great potential in our coffee.
22: Ladies and gentlemen,It's an honor for me to be here today. As all of you, I'm serving as the Minister of the Police in this administration. As all you all know, the crime in this country rate has been reduced during my administration. It's not only by my effort, but it's by the hard work by my police officer. I need to mention the vital support of the Prime Minister, Mr. Rogers.
1: I would like to say here for my people to have better life. We need to make a change through innovative project
22: to develop our country.
1: So I introduce the Chinese Junsao technology recommended by the United Nations.
22: The project is going well under the lead by the Professor Li. We are confident.Our country will be better after going to Junsao.
20: Unfortunately, this project has been identified by the UN as a failure.
0: Why?
22: Our experimentation is going well.
20: Why are you still talking about something that's clearly impossible? Are you surrendering to me?
22: Our project facing various challenges. For example, our equipment was stolen by the Visan truck right after arrive at the airport. Some people don't want to understand, but all tribes have different views. Even if our project fall down, you have another one lined up right now and ready to go.
20: You are talking about the project that will pollute our land.I'm not sure if you're trying to help or harm the people of Pamala.
6: You 来给我翻译一下啊。大家好，我是中国菌草技术的负责人黎长欢。
2: Greetings, everyone. I'm Li Changhuan, in charge of China Mushroom Project.
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24: We are on the same boat now. It's a good analogy. But 2 months is really enough.
3: 拭目以待吧。
2: We'll see.
3: 来。
25: Chief. 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

0: in front of the Prime Minister Raja. 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And because of that, I am banning you.
1: But this is my home. Where am I supposed to go?
2: Chief, Guinea here has had a tough life. His parents died early when he was a kid. He's an orphan of our tribe. He's struggling to make a living, and besides, everything is past now. Please forgive him.
1: It's Nicola. He used this to embarrass you in front of Mr. Roger. He used this to humiliate you.
0: With you
1: and the entire
0: tribe. 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
2: Sir,
3: Your Excellency. The public security in town has been perfect recently.
2: We accept your expansion anytime. So, what's bringing you here?
0: What's bringing you here? Why you can ask me that stupid question? This genie from the Visan tribe stole my car and four blanket. What exactly is your job here? Everybody get ready and go to the car to catch him.
4: Yes, sir.

0: 喊了，没有用，我都试过了。你快过来吧，你现在需要休息，快点过来。
1: 在不在
2: ？No.
3: Just us. What is it?
2: Nothing.
3: Back off.
2: 我们是中国政府派到这里来的，是受到维也纳外交公约、联合国宪章、日内瓦公约的保护。如果他们要闯进来，后果很严重了。
4: We are here behalf of Chinese government.
5: We protect by
1: 日内瓦公约。
5: 说呀说呀 ，So many international law. If you guys break in, you break the international law. That is a big trouble. Let's go. Listen to me carefully. This place protected by our government. If you guys 这个这这 you must leave now.
3: 你该死！
6: 我认识你们副总理，他是我们朋友。你们要再没完没了，我就给他打电话了。
5: Vice Premier Roger，
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2: Go, let's go.

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2: Not bully our friends. No one is leaving this place tonight.
3: On your knees!
0: No!
2: I said,
3: on your knees now!

0: Things are looking really dangerous right now. We have detained three people. He is going to fight us to the end.
1: Victor, winning this battle is a must. Contact our allies.
0: Why don't we just release these Chinese? Why is fighting against us? Leaving Bamala is not what the Chinese want. We'll get nothing in the end.
1: We cannot allow ourselves to lose. If we succeed, Nikara will be defeated forever. Now, where is Hugo?
2: I'm here, Father.
1: I'm going to take my men and go fight Wai. You stay here and watch our house. You keep an eye on these three Chinese. In case of unfortunate events, we will sacrifice them to our ancestors.
3: Wait, what? Father, you can't do that!
1: Son, the future of our tribe now lies within your hands. Victor.
3: Wait, Father!

0: Can you go a little bit faster?
1: Yes, sir.
2: Release him now. I promise you that I will take on the Visan tribe to the end of my life.

0: surrender now and pay our tribe for the damages, or nothing is negotiable.
1: I will not negotiate with
0: someone who has zero credibility like you.
2: 那要是对不住啊，还让您以身涉险来救我们。
3: 我真是老糊涂了，还想说服他，真后悔没有直接答应他的条件。
4: 哎，别动。
5: You guys have to get out of here. I think my father is trying to harm you.
4: What?
3: 啊？
1: 老师，
2: 喂，
1: 他说维森要害我们，让我们赶紧走。
2: Why are you helping us?
5: Because I hate war.An innocent life that it takes. During the last tribal war, my father killed my mother. Besides, you guys are great people. You guys haven't done anything wrong.
1: 他觉得应该帮助我。
5: So come on, let's go.
1: Okay.
3: Hey, Hugo, 我们走了，不会牵累你吧？
1: 我的保佑。
5: Don't worry about me. I'm his son.
1: 老师，他说他是维森的儿子，没事的。
5: Come on, we're gonna go.
1: 走。
0: Roger, you are my best friend, but this war has caused too many casualties in my tribe. The Nikara tribe must admit their defeat and pay us for our damages.
6: Are you begging with me now? What do you think?
7: I will follow your orders, but we have one condition.
0: This stupid Visan tribe must release our Chinese friends. Then, and only then, shall we have peace.
8: 宝仪，刚才说的话什么意思？
7: 李老师。郑老师，还有你们医疗队的徐老师，他们被维森部落抓了。
2: 什么
6: ？Vincent, soon the government will find what will happen, will give you a complete solution. But now, release our Chinese friend first.
8: In the name of the Chinese embassy, I want to tell you that if any problem occurs to Jun Cao team in your trap, you have to bear.All the consequences. Can you bear it?
0: Wait! The Chinese people have been released.
1: Liars!
6: What all liars?
0: You and your Visan team.
7: We have been here
0: all this time.
7: And we have not seen them. Where are they?
0: I released them myself. In the back hills now.
6: You hear that? We are not liars.
8: Mr. Roger, Your Excellency, please assist us in finding Chinese experts.
6: Sure. The army and the police will assist.
8: Thank you.
2: 老爷 let's go.
0: Let's go!
9: Let's move.
0: Yeah.
1: Move.
0: Go.
10: Just 要咱们呀沿着河走就能碰见人。能碰见人就能出去了。
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10: 不用不用，我又不是七老八十了，慢慢走吧，总能走出去的。哎，你去照顾他。
1: 哎，好。

0: Don't worry, you are okay. 恭喜，他已经顺利地度过了危险期。
1: Thank you.
2: Also, no one, no longer the professor is still my friend.
1: What?
2: It's my father. My father for the life.
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6: 大腿小腿。
9: 小腿。And an Ainu Wolf tribe that have been fighting for centuries, and it's hard to say what's right and wrong, but the country, it move to modern civilization, and it's the time.To break free from the father's son.
10: Mr. Rogers, thank you for the magician. But can we forget about the past and focus on resolving this issue? These vicious thief make the old trouble, and we don't responsible.
9: Mr. Rogers. Niagara, everything is, nothing's wrong with you. You just have a hard temper. It was just a thief who stole your guilt, and you as a police minister,You took revenge on Vex and tribe by burning their homes. That's all on you.
10: I don't regret it. And I know it's all my fault. And I will take full responsibility.
11: This is your responsibility. Due to your recklessness, we had to take self-defense.
10: You, Vixen, shut up your mouth. Without Mr. Rogers, trust me, I will burn your tribe with single breath.
11: Threatening about burning our Vincent tribe. You forgot what happened when we were on the battlefield the other time.

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0: 我有一个请求。
1: I have a request.
2: All right. Coming up.
3: Professor Lee, I'm the first victim to the whole mess. We need to respect his position. You can make your first request.
4: 您可以给出您的意见。
5: Dr. Lee, we sincerely apologize for this incident.
0: 各位，我请求你们放了这个年轻人。Please
6: release this boy. Don't punish him.
7: What? Are you serious?
4: 你说的是真的吗？
0: 这件事情是因为我们买被子引起的，所以我想请各位看在我的面子上放了他。
6: I don't want any more tragedies for my sake. Please let him go.
3: But Professor Lee, I was suspended by the Rogers. I lost so many people. Even I lost my position as a minister. There's no way I can let this thief release.
0: 尼卡拉，我理解你的心情。 但是我们中国有句古话，叫以德服人。What's
3: mean？
0: 是什么意思？就是说，如果用武力征服别人，别人不一定会真心的信服你，只不过是因为自己力量不够罢了。但是用道德来征服他，他就会真心的去佩服你，相信你。如果你现在同意放了他，我相信你会受到所有人的尊重。

0: What do you think?
1: What is this place?
0: It's my secret hangout space with Genie. We both love music. He can't afford his own guitar, so I lent him mine. And once we started hanging out more, we actually wanted to start a band together.
1: Why do you practice in secret?
0: Because my father, he doesn't approve of me hanging out with Genie. He also says music is a waste of time. My father insists on me becoming the chief of tribe. But that's not what I want. I just want to live a peaceful life, have my own band, and play my own music. But maybe he's right. He said, I can only have the power to change our tribe if I become the chief.
1: Sorry for accusing you. I know you deliberately directed your man in the wrong way, so my father and I could escape. You basically saved our lives.
0: Don't mention it.

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4: The UN expert will be arriving soon, so tell me. How is your feeling? Any confident?
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5: The 菌草 project is beneficial for both of you.
4: What? How?How do the Bisam tribe can be benefit for the Junsao project?
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4: Vasily, you are my close friend. How's my brother? How can you do this to me? I'm suspended, and this project is only my hope.If you truly my friend, you who do this to me?
3: 就等着这个菌草成功，你怎么能这么做呢？
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5: Mr. Lee's original intention was to make more people wealthy, and the Visan tribe is also poor.
4: That's crazy. We just had a fierce battle with the Visan tribe.
3: 我刚刚发生一场血战吗？
2: 啊，不是已经和解了吗？
5: 哦，
2: 我就是因为你们能和解，所以才愿意把技术分享给他们的呀。
4: I can't believe it.
5: Kara, share the Junsao technology with the tribe doesn't mean the project success is on you.
4: Vasily, I really respect you as my friend, and I'm sorry to begin hurt early, but.What you say is hard for me to accept it.
3: 刚才这么说，我真的是难以接受。Miss Nikara, don't worry. You invited us here. We will take your advice seriously, and I can assure you that no one can take this project away from your tribe. If my dad offended you in any ways, I.